0: Retro 107.5 suena diferente.
1: 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You know what I feel like doing now?
2: What could you possibly feel like doing now, money?
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Oh yeah, let me hear you sing it. 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Yeah, check it out one time. You know it's for real. Then trash from QR on your set. Getting biz, come on.

0: guys in the suits, you know what I'm saying? Because they ain't got it going on this year. Because they ain't sexy at all.
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0: That was a David Bowie song. Okay, but here's another one I could screw up.
1: What is it?
0: Am I gonna do this by myself?
1: Do it by yourself.
0: Okay, well, I think I'll try it in a different key. I'll try it in the normal key.
1: Yeah.
0: If it sounds bad, these people are just gonna have to wait.
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So you're a tough guy, like you really rough guy. Just can't get enough guy, just always so puff guy. I'm that bad type, make your mama sad type. Make your girlfriend mad type, might seduce your dad type.

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Make your girlfriend mad type. Might seduce your dad type. I'm the best.

truth is, I thought it mattered. I thought that music mattered. But does it bollocks? Not compared to how people matter.